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0: As well, what the other one to suddenly did what we believe that the fullness of time you make all things beautiful. But I believe Santa Saria Cotono. 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We have a lion. 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Shall bring you such a perfect completion.
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0: Yes. I will say there is a friend who is more than a brother. 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Oh, yes. Oh, yes. I love him. And the rest of my days,
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1: Yes, Oniwada. 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Yes, Oniwada, for fun.

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Bible says, what I'm for me or her. Also, you know, that's how I'm for you, only Jesus. All of them, so many turns up. Now, I don't know about you.

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Yeah, yeah, yeah, yeah, yeah, yeah, yeah, yeah, yeah, yeah, yeah, yeah, yeah, yeah, yeah, yeah, yeah, yeah, yeah, yeah, yeah, yeah, yeah, yeah, yeah, yeah, yeah, yeah, yeah, yeah, yeah, yeah, yeah, yeah, yeah, yeah, yeah, yeah, yeah, yeah, yeah, yeah, yeah, yeah, yeah, yeah, yeah, yeah, yeah, yeah, yeah, yeah, yeah, yeah, yeah, yeah, yeah, yeah, yeah, yeah, yeah, yeah, yeah, yeah, yeah, yeah, yeah, yeah, yeah, yeah, yeah, yeah, yeah, yeah, yeah, yeah, yeah, yeah, yeah, yeah, yeah, yeah, yeah, yeah, yeah, yeah, yeah, yeah, yeah, yeah, yeah, yeah, yeah, yeah, y

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come on, come on, come on, come on, come on, come on, come on, come on, come on, come on, come on, come on, come on, come on, come on, come on, come on, come on, come on, come on, come on, come on, 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come on, come on, come on, come on, come on, come on, come on, come on, come on, come on, come on, come on, come on, come on, come on, come on, come on, come on, come on, come on, come on, come on, 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

0: are the King of Kings and the Lord of Lords. 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

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Sarasu, Enanope, Blessed Information Center, Rinsia. Mama said one information center, one come on and one peace and love information center. Oh, Cockleberry, KJC Information Center, Kobe Pong. Makay Information Center, of course, in Poa, Genetic Information Center. And so I will call a dear more any information centers, bear Duno, and on a podcast, we want to assume one, one, two, a petting.

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1: Who is defining who we are and who we can be? So it is taking agency, it is taking action. It is about taking charge of who we can be. It is not about others defining for us. We are talking about from Pan-Africanism to Meta-Africanism. Pan-Africanism was at some point a radical expression of continental unity for a reason. And the reason perforce that continues to stay is how we can come together and do things for ourselves as a people. And that also takes root from taking charge of why we are even doing this, and not extending research others have done. Otherwise, we'll come back here. So I want us to comment on the way in which we even conceive curriculum. So going forward, yes, we are here. Why are we here? Why do we have so much and yet we are so poor? So what is stopping us from making progress? I had a conversation with a friend who was telling me, oh, we lack the expertise. And my question was very fundamental. How old are their expertise? How old are their experts? What will it take for us to train our children that we know are bright and are capable and are willing to learn? So what is stopping us? Ago
0: FM. 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
1: coordinated responses. Distinguished ladies and gentlemen, the recognition was strongly echoed during the meeting of the ESCO Black Voter Community in 2024, which provided an important platform for deliberating on ways to jointly contain and manage the challenges confronting our shared border spaces. That engagement set the tone for what has now evolved into a broader and more structured conversation on how we can strengthen governance, build resilience, and promote the sustainable development of our shared border areas through cooperation. Since then, we have collectively made significant progress. More importantly, these mechanisms should not operate in isolation. They must form part of a coherent system through which local initiatives are connected to broader national, regional, and continental development objectives. In this regard, the LGCBCs have the potential to become important platforms for identifying common challenges, developing joint solutions, and strengthening community resilience, promoting local development, and deepening social cohesion. Ago
0: FM. Penia bedia chira wada Ghana Boundaries Commission ano. Yera Frederick Sumwa Obin and I'll tell you what the same at Jano. And right, MPP Amanyukuno, 1 year in Central Funshia Moon. Now, Central Funshia, 1 year and neck, I'm a question in a good board. And then maintain a home, I say, I'm a homer so, a good board, and then don't come on, I should be the fee and temo. Now, a new moon, and a domano wabwafo, Edema MPP Amanyukuno, Henry Nanabuachin and a B, and then some with you, and what Sese galamse amna mujuma na amna kwa aso no etu atese e wo manim na tu atese ni 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
2: 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And before I'm here, can I say, hey, ya, and more, ya. 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In some instances, nine was one qua. That I'm saying, what you are doing, you're going to come to Kakapata. Everywhere that I'm saying, I didn't say, President Lancas, I got to say, I didn't see one penny for an air that I'm saying. Good word. 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Who did you get him?
0: Ago FM. 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
3: set a link
4: Alpha R is a non-denominational prayer movement which transcends borders, touching lives globally, that welcomes all seekers of solace and spirituality. Join Pastor Elvis Ajiman and thousands of Afarians worldwide in prayer on this channel every 12 midnight and witness a transformation in your life. 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Share the link and invite others. Remember, Alpha R, every day with God is every day in victory.
5: Amira, me dofo. 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
7: 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I'm one a prasso and a colon so or more branch. Oh,
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7: Mpunra Rabankana. 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
10: Ah, my little ones, gather around. Once upon a time in the heart of Accra, a man in his fancy car sought directions. But oh, the Ghanaian way.
11: Hello, bro. Good afternoon. Can you please show me where the Presby Church is?
12: Go straight. Turn left at the big mango tree with the broken branches with most of the mangoes falling. Ask there. Anybody will show you.
10: And when the Black Stars take to the field, every Ghanaian becomes a coach. Ah, the sacred cue for our beloved Gobe. As you wait patiently, rehearsing the perfect vibes.
13: Have you at it?
14: Mami Gobe Nubi.
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13: One Ugarino.
14: Ah, Kono.
10: These, my dear ones, are some few moments that make our Ghana truly special. 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Special moments are worth celebrating with lily rice. Lily rice, yenimuno fritite. 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
21: Class 3.
20: And oye code in robotics wo no computer no so no. Ana man huni.
21: Eh, almost your school. Into oba fi anoye practice. Unique star Montessori. 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
20: I see.
21: Omo chira bakos. Ama nan say school na jia award. New curriculum Ghana Education Service dia bay. Eno no di yejuma. Teacher phone one being. No more don't call ano. Or send you a CSE classroom. Board one rich radio grano. A screen touch. Computers. Any other gadget or what? A board is here. Cameras will be school muho. I had the money time of rano. Omu di di bamboo jina na naso. Basso or where do a mokodi or moba. And can be rear yefi. Omu chair French. A fair more sick bay. And less in Yanka Sana yejumoho. It's about Freddy Aria. Or Reno.
20: Where they were we need debating. Ye be a school. Maybe more for another unique star.
21: And Jem ye me squanza. Menoka say. Omu yes summer school. Neno gradia. Or bate bianca laya ma queen. Uni baby audio muja. And now perso moben and Basabasa. I'm on movie free new machine other than former bra unique star summer school. Ibi. No more machine be before from Kahoo. Yeah, swimming pool. Any outdoor games be bra. More funny be dear graduate money. No more sun at the account. Yeah, you free crash. Echo see grade 6. 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Yeah, chakwa. And on Kokwa man from. Yeah, any St. Anthony Senior High. Any deal here name. Fred 0244 789243 and 0245 736353.
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0: Cassiano S. and Kratua Brenner, and Sonansa and Opey, a whim at a saying, saying a whim bay, yet there's some more. Now, on Totu and Oshia, the account on our baby, Bia, I come, sir. Now, Kenop Care Hospital, yes, we care. Ye dream on her and rinse tripping again. Now, ye mwawo, no upon what they want them and conkind. We are a whoop a hospital, I a gina branning. 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Who be this hour how he so inkunim na dominionum and when yenyo and when yede. Who sorry an opa woundy de yeno. 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Now dear go corpum. 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A yet the dead man in your crow. 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And you mean so. Where did dear we? Ayo bi bi e we. Ah, walk or dano. Dominion herbal powder and a make come for a day amawo. No way and a sa wabi dia dance yes se na ampa edu papa ewo baby 0543 158 195 0543 158 195 and we Angels Dominion Herbal Center Limited. Your number, Ofreyam, Dominion Herbal Powder, and won't encomo, and ye never able. Emma Pinfo, Emma Manqua Danu Fon, Quadan Yen Yen Fier Dumi, and Sandy Pay me and Sape, and Entimin Numbi, Yaya Canyanum, Naho Day, and Yaya Diam. 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
0: 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Hello, good morning.
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0: 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WMC, 81 cra.
3: 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Why didn't any dear who said Papa and the Modern Bosodani or Sabons Nankasano? Ghana, Dacha, Obedi Hene, Transfer, and Yamama, said Dacha, Dacha, or Baba Bear President. And you will see your mama, Uncle Sununcia, no Majumapa, Obama.
0: Uninya Mentina, good morning.
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0: 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Ma MCT o.
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5: Yo, MC, yes, in Shem, Papa Tinta. And not in a die, yes, I find Papa. Share Uncle Tadua, in your clinic, and then go for market. Not as worried the sister for, and Ramiko Home and Nigeria. Oh, much is shared as the same thing for Nina. Now, yes, MPP for Munya, Tamim, no one, that park, park, black and for there, and film watch it, or tell who you are there. I say na wo kwa ban mu no wo ba ye dina ma wa ntimi ni na na wo wo kwa wo se mu ma mi fa mu no ba ko woni nyame nya djuma
0: 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Good morning.
6: Good morning.
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0: e jana dom mesu me ho ye o MCT unkra
6: yo incoming regional chairman ye gra David Dakuchi didi for short. And I think I'm a regional secretary. You got Alahadi City Bellu, Yamekomo, now Makuma Swad Yenina Embrem. And that's so, a pre youth organizer, a one cock on Potem, Yampan and Connan FFF. Now, Obai man, the MC, you got Osebun to a far to France. Now, no question, sir, Obai, a Juma Bodia, or Botuma Papa, Papa, Papa, your ball and send some. And then, and prices for stadium. Nana, Ozana, and Jim, what she had come, sports stadium, we yet make home for a tree. You are buying a walk on Lobiama, Obia, the Artemis of a year and go and prices for stadium. Namai, I am no more to a good super papa, and what she and you man walk a day, bridge, a bridge. Nana, Yami, and Sayu are to France, papa, papa, papa, papa, papa, who brings you
0: in Yamina. Good morning.
3: Good morning, Abahima.
0: Is that Barakis Umpum one or pay?
3: Aradian Dome Pasha Mehoya and Amoswe.
0: Ajana Dome Sumehoya Pa, MC 80.
3: And I'm for Quenya, so. And I'm Barama, Surajisani, he feels the name of the birthday. So I am a Pasha, who are always up with the Mamma, the Kaya one yet, where the one you are kissed about. You, Abahima, I don't put any with him in car. The Pasha, I don't put any with young man, I'm with you. I don't put any.
0: Miss Medas, say good morning.
7: Good morning, Obama.
0: Milayon Pomano Pay.
7: Party Boko, down to
0: a radia dumo. OMCT.
7: Okay, and a far way, my child with a good in Kavichaman. I like to see the bellum, Miss Almo. This is Naya Moses Tangri. A flam place, in fact, this is no more about flam place, about flam place, I will be Oba Duma. Obaduma pa anti ni seno ase ye kwa na amuye no ye ni se sisianu nsunu ayeyi kama kama kakranti omowie kwa no maye na school da na omso omasi no na muye de
0: Good morning.
8: Thank you. Empressive DC, Euro 7. My who says solar light, I can't want something from the wedding. I mean, Chabi, almost she said, yes, no, no, you are. Would be a good chief for some pacodo. Name mum, a TBM brief is wrong. Then did I attack a taco, a man away, woman, my crying room, best dress, a way bush road, come on for Birmingham, said the Mississippi. Now you be as almost quana joa. Obonifo Taki or my year. Namastro. Paragraph inside the TBA, Obasan said the Amekas Asam. Last year, Easter, Uncle C. Pampimo and Normal Jessica, Nipa Kohina, and your papa says you are, and your mother, Pesau Yanono. I sent Tasso Market. Mentiki coming in Pidame. I didn't know your promo confess you, and this is the Yaku, I don't know. And people for Eka Feminano, the air town of Sham Tasso Market. And that NDC, a course we have job, which may be a mess. But come on, some NTA, if you contract a man, my answer is the word DC, me and with the echo.
0: May I say, good morning. May when I'm from one or pay, man, so
9: I don't know.
0: MC, it's you. Good morning. 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
10: Ye wa me cha no pay.
0: Meda say, me do frenesi, I go can see rantie no e to aso.
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1: 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DJ Truth ebwa Emma and a technical and sense seven on be beer at the book. Machine Facebook a brand anything a day a crampono a no a year Emmanuel Darlington and a church day a dear Facebook as I and a son a see a bar. Yes, shall say a dear finish say a no a year MTN Elite under 19 championship or no a tier for na chess a shall see an assa na our group a no say and a see a corner Volta region any Ashanti region at the Tasso a queer 2-2 and a for Eastern region. 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
2: Purpose of the visit is to present this democracy cup to us, the Ghana Police Service, to get our involvement in a march which is coming on 28th of August in Kumasi. The main march is between Kotoko and Accra House of Oak. This is the third edition of inaugurating this democracy. It means that the speaker decided to remind us about the benefit of democracy, of which we have been in it all these years. 30 years in democracy is not a joke. We decided to be like this, and as we have been formed, considering other options, democracy is the best, and that is what Ghana will stand for. That is what we, the security services, we have also given support to Ghanaians to make sure that we uphold this democracy strongly for Mother Ghana, for this generation, and the generations yet to come. So we are ready to receive the cup.
1: 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There's also a betting me Aji Gaka top 4 na Sa Anmasem is it here. Nabobo Kuamudin Edi Mediama. 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Almost age na gana nemu awo Africa. Sanse Calf Champions League no. 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message so much come up I'm on your mind so at my kuya on the 1st of September and a TP Mazembe Bobo Kono betting me about Belandi I will on my gun demo let me be answer at my kuya and penny for say get fist no and no a year red blue yellow stance no I'm edge 100 Ghana cities nothing and no a year gold stance

August 26th, I know aye and any SSR, and no aye safety and security seminar. No, a betting across to Adiama Clubs. No, it's a net August 26th. A chance, yeah, normal year August 28th. Then I said, on my church, and no aye Clubs. No, nothing March day protocols. No, and no security and safety protocols. No, or meeting me at the Juma, Salabia, Bambons and Samson, a betting Aquia, and once some Saturn and Sissy Tia. And no, I am Namia and Satan and Sajid Mediano, Nasa Nosono, a betting across war. Premier League Club will be at the one rep ever meeting. I say, Nafetimi Abwa, a man Yama, and so so etima Kuya, and once some Saturn and Nosono, a si Abba, what in was some a honor more. Now, league, you know, a chance here, and no, I have 4th September. And a Ghana Premier League, no, Nasa Nosu, a betting a chance, yeah, and once some Saturn and Nosu, a city. Now, calf. 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once I'm Sa and a Nesun ACTR, a Bakos Ewolomi, Togo Haya, a Togo Clubba, Omuti Adi Asko Dikara, Omne Clubba, Omo Free Nijay, Amuti Adi AS Zam and a betim Adi Apimasua. 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Nabua for no, and no aye Roland ni Diodu Adi, or no abaya line one. Na Fetio Floss aye Abarenga Akugri, Nason also abaya line two. Amanyama so at Makoye, na fe papa of Free Ivory Coast, the Din Adi Patrick aye Tangai, Gian Filippi. Or no bayer and no air fourth official. I'm a game no and sweat macoso. Nafe Antonio Esondo or no a bej namu. I have March commissioner. Nafe papa or no every and no any J. Anas Nigeria and a din Adi Aminu Chantali. Naso no so ebe remu as referee assessor. Ama and yama etim akoya. And once I'm sa and a national. ACTR bibia aye kama. Na Antoine Semenyo aye gana ni obo edema Manchester City bobo kono. Ewo England. Na diye dani se ifi se England for omu ligi ba ye aye si ebo EPL. Ema yu ase yino obi a etu edye che no. Ema danse bia ya yu season. Ohu. Ni ase ye pe best players. Player of the players are much se. Eno aye first 11 no. Ohu. Team of the season. Ewo EPL a. Next again, I need be at him a remobida. Emperor time on my glacier, ni Ecoco boy, yeah, any Antonia, woman now remo or EPL, no, almost earned him and ye be national, and they PFA team of the year. Ewo EPL, no, no, Nessie Antoine Semenyo Ekaho, Semenyo Ameki history, Edia Mangana, and once some Saturn and National AC Aba, the Bia Aya Kama, a one man, and they PFA Premier League. Team of the season, no. Now, Antoine Semenyo, Obadema Bournemouth, and Woko Vieve, yeah, and Woman City, and the Dean Etime Piemubia, and once I'm sat at the national AC Etia, Bibia Aya Kama, and what animal. Now, I will ready Ghana for party in Bequia, you. Now, a quasi sibo, some kind quasi sibo. 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Now, I can see every rare of Viedo and real Spainer. Now, I can see the and your baby and landed. Quasi, Sibo. 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

0: 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Once I'm sad and soon AC at year, one more affair. 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
1: My favorite kotoko is the biggest club in Ghana, so as a player de so ba kotoko ninje na so on ba, so my favorite Michel Ghana league Michel hard as a player de SMA Fortuna proven to be a SMA made it back into the game via SMA. No person on kind as elegant or something inshallah.
0: Nessa no ede nesu su etimi aba wa se kotoko aye the biggest club in Ghana. 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The Beckers were a legend at the Mac Club, been papa, and your ball fool. And yet, ball bassa, biasa, one more, a sub born of Bobon ye. Necassa, we a legend, auntie, or Osabano Bandia, Obekuno home. I didn't know how Bobo, at the Mac Robia Kumasi, and Santa Cotoka, and once I'm Sir Alan National, Essie Abba, Ewa, animal. Young Ramwine, the Black Princess of Ghana, Nessa Ghana, Yama, under 20, national team, no almost Echo World Cup. My child said, walk up, no, I'm with you. Yeah, could be a Mokobi. Yeah, could be under 23, and may only to me qualify. It could be. Now, sir, by your set, only to me, I qualify every group stage. I call the knockout phase, and yeah, Yana Eddie, Papa, Omokobi, Nessa group in the world, nature say, you're my free more. My son's up, and Sansa. Now, I feed your mania, Papa, Omania, Bre, Epese, Kona Mokono, Omoko make it impact. Not for the first time. Omo team I qualify every group stage akọ omani mu a sa anenu so esi tie it enradam omo bo anyokvakensie omo team e bo friendly match ba akọ a omo ni boboku a eno awọ Poland omo din ade aye Sliza Woklo 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And once I'm sad and so no, Essie Abba, Ewa, Ewa, Enamo. Other news are on a mono, Nessa Cat Ukreku, where Team Ebbage Medibi Anno, your friend is FIFA Amateur Football analysis program and a team course ever and crime. 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Some artists for the abasa, or met him as sign a branchia, the dean Eddie Edding, Kofi Asamoa, or met him as sign a branchiano, now aboard Edema 11 wonders are in fear a num contract, and a madama brantena, or no etim as sign a joining some artists are, and once a missa adnational, a see et here honor more. Sansu Anna William, or to Mensa, or your former player Edema Haas, or more Arasino, or no so aquaqua sign, Eddie Masama Texa. And once I'm sat on a national, AC Etia Bibia Ayakama, and so so El Honamo. Ya qua anno Aya Amanone, Nafu and Summer Hoon National, Nanayao, and Samuana Yas, Eti Atuaso.
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3: 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I'm an unseven on my Yambo Bosso 10 to 12, Yaji Bread, the extended version on Abba, me Fiasim. Edia Free UEFA Champions League playoff matches koso enra and then ebiwe koso enra Saba FK Eshe 5 Hapo Belshiva etimu mienu 6-4 on aggregate Saba FK a qualify ekobo Champions League phase Bodo Glimt Shemiensa Negmehen omu anshibi 6-1 on aggregate Bodo Glimt eko nenimu Lask Eshe 5 Celtic etibako Eshwakyo, Lask 5, Celtic 1. Na first leg no, na Celtic lead 3-0. 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Na... And 7 o'clock, Opap Arena, Ewo Athena, Athens, Greece. 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First leg, no koye 0-0. And 7 o'clock, Groupama Stadion, Ewo Lyon. 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And 7 o'clock, Stadion de Zele, Ewo Soji. NK Soji, Ebe Shia Slovan Bratislava. First leg, 1-1. After 7 o'clock, SR Bank Arena, Ewo Stavanger, Ewo Norway, Viking, Ebesha Dynamo Zagreb. 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Eno ye Wednesday, Eno 7 o'clock, Ewo Bernabeu, Real Madrid, Ebesha Real Suicidad. 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EFL, Carabao Cup, round 2, Ashasye, Southampton Tenefiema, West Ham, Koshana 4-1, Stavenanch, Tenefiema, Reading, Koshana 3-0, Stoke City, ni Hull City, war 1-1, penalties, Hull City, qualify kone ni, Warsaw, any Leighton Orange, war 0-0, penalties, Leighton Orient qualify kone ni. 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And Bradford, and Burnley, Newcastle, and West Brom, Tottenham Hotspur, and Charlton Athletic, Preston North End, and Everton. Ochinaye Thursday, Chelsea, and Luton Town, Fulham, and Wimbledon. When you know Carabao Cup games, Ebba Swarm. Ochina Thursday, and a UEFA Champions League draw 2026-2027 no Airbus will not me batana. Mama full list no. Aka bese enan aye ne me qualify akoso so na draw no so timi abaswa. Mede mu se ma tuja UEFA confirm se. Afiwey season way Champions League final no be koso e wo Riyadh Air Metropolitano. Ene Atletico Madrid for stadium no. Eno na e host to Champions League final this season. Europa final e be koso e wo Germany Deutsche Bank Park. Frankfurt for stadium no. And be host to Europa final. Conference League final, ya bebo, ewo Istanbul, Turkey. Eno aye Besiktas, omu stadium ho, ni ebo Conference League final, na mdimu sem, etu jwa. Midin komo, awo Champions League no, Saba FK, enra, omo a qualify, omu for Azerbaijan, na omo ye history. The youngest team, awa qualify for Champions League, league phase, enye, enra, omu share, ano aye Israel team no ama ma qualify come anima anya semketo unim say yete Saba FK 2017 9 years ago in yete team no 9 years ago kakra ne omo ene Barca ne Madrid ne Arsenal mo e de kofe so e o Champions League the youngest team onu say room e o Champions League free yete ye ena me dem sam atuja Atletico 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PSG ama Dembele of days up to Monday. Yasi Dembele ase se your bro. Se aye pressure bio. 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PSG for instance so many. And my last cram be catch us and nano kwasi de ye omuko rene kubo 2-2 no. 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Fran Torres by. 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Yesi PSG fo ngiri e pass. Ayo so mo ma ne time kakra. No call rest e bia no your bre. Into mama Dembele time kakra. 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Ebe resume train am dey mo sema to Bruno enra masa last season dey na Bruno season o Bruno Fernandes ena PFA Professional Footballers Association omo edo mo best player award no ese akwa akoma na enra tie nipa ba akope last season Premier League player of the season omo dey ma no Manchester United player of the season of aye FWA Football Writers Association, Footballer of the Year, of Aye. PFA Players, Player of the Year, Wafa. And what's up for PFA Player of the Year? And hey, Bruno, BB, I said, I'm going to say, I'm going to say, I'm going to say, I'm going to say, I'm going to say, Na Ronaldo yako yina frimu 46 minutes ma bra nzo bua se wo akwa no pile papa ene 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Me di details and more. Ebeba.
4: Joseph Smith, they were born in Manane, Akwa Panukwafo. They were that Angels Dominion International Church. Say, we are seven who we are. Say, whom we are here, our Bible.
5: When you miss Susu Hanwa, now we be a Bible, I just say, Tia was so fast. Now, or the Bible, no actual one we drew. What do we go?
4: So, one cousin, I call you Bolibi, maybe a real free home, and I didn't know maybe a Baba, Citraswa, or Bob Brown, who are no. Say, ya were ya real bang, a cut that was so sad. Will be a Bible, no pet, then we added that one. Bolibi will free Israel. Actually, sir, Bible King, sir, your man who did one while far cry never ye. A choir of first word the Bible, a yes of what it be a man for Hawano, and now a Muaya Anton Fomon, and a Presidential Global African Heroes Award.
6: Prophet Dr. Joseph Mensah, and the Psalm 91 Protection Cream, and the Psalm 23 Favor Cream, Abba, a Kutia, a Homboni, na a be a choir, a Winipa Brabum, your prophet, a Tia Quain, Ewa Akra, Amasamai, Stadium Junction, Countryside, Kumasi, Santasi. 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

0: 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Happy, happy birthday, Papa Ede Mao Anope.
1: Singing our last song. 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Come on.
0: And so, and a happy, happy birthday, Enko Emma Wo Eunice Fumwa. We're free of a DJ darling, Ho Emmanuel. Yes, oh, Fabre, Ima. O se o fa se nyame hira o na wudi wa wo dey wonyi mfra drum enko adrum ti imanu agem france unicef mwa nyame hira why happy happy birthday eno de ma wo anope.

0: Mary, they say there are one crat and pencil pencil, and I had the air to us. So I'm a one. And to join your Facebook now, comment in the Sombra Mekin kind a day. I'm a walk. I'm a match.
1: I'm
0: Pona no pay.
1: About the other man, and we am G San pay or so here.
0: A janadum, Mr. Behoya pa.
1: I no pay, say, Yassi Nedi Arahua. One of the greatest country song music legend, Dolly Parton.
0: Dolly Parton, oh.
1: Nra, 80 years.
0: Sure. No, quite America. More enjoy country music.
1: Never for the new country music.
0: Yeah, me find it crazy. Kwame na match eh.
2: Yeah, international.
0: Empum.
2: Adam Grace. Yeah, ho yeah na also
0: eh. Eja na Adam. Me so be ho ye.
2: Eja
0: yeah,
2: na se.
0: Ami.
2: Na nyum bia me ba no mo bo e chire ho. Ya mo ni pa wo bra wo te asu. 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Mo ma mate.
1: DJ dia.
2: DJ.
1: Oba ho se DJ internet anime.
2: Ah, that's it. DJ.
0: Yes, I see what you do. Starfm.com.gh and up paying. Now, the other one man here, or say, court suit may not finally resolve Afenyo Makin extortion claims. Jantua. And Jusak appeals to Mahama over pending 2026 salary review.
2: Yo. You're morning, poor bro. Tell you. Oh, never wound the back account. Someone that might be. Na starfm.com.gh Obama ne inti yam fan shasye ewa online portals na eba e drama suna no pay no enimu na en semene dos wa star animu na minu a yeya dimu komo e diama wono na e yadea judicial service 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
0: okay 3news.com or say I don't want my personal circumstances to become a source of distraction to NPP won't to me redraws from race and a gold board orders local refinery effective September 1 as Ghana moves to gain value from gold trade.
1: 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Inti ye partial refinery ene ye no. What shall I say? Say, no wound to me and found crime on this walk out of town. A free first September, we are society. I'm not a betcher. Meaning, answer, what would you say? Say, a year go door now. Ya will never be a moa. A who here? And in the eye at the set with the royal gold in the court. Now, O'Brien in the quarry final, when you never be by product bibli woman. Go door, no, so what they call, when you buy product womb. And in the same saying, Aunt Sanna gold, you be a befri Ghana corner. As you refine it. 100% refining and yes here see the buyer buy product ni hina ebeka Ghana na esu betumi asa buy enfaso ye enfa komo obroni mo no nyi sa afefede ni mfilim na afon san fam bre ma ye san 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
0: Okay, na ye twaso ewo citynewsroom.com emo or say US pauses some visa appointments globally. What it means for Ghanaian applicants. No evidence of Islamization agenda in Ghana. Mustafa Hamid.
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0: Ye wie ewa myjoyonline.com emo or say they are standing for themselves, not us. Inu Safuseni wants MPs over self-interest. And we need leaders with integrity. Dramani wants super majority parliament over Afenyo marking allegations.
1: Manjo online, yemfini online portals ni diana and same you know how number yedi mu enkomo. Executive Director Edma Africa Center for Parliamentary Affairs, Dr. Rashid Dramani, and awo ekasi na we aye warning pa and odi ama aye mrashi bujifi. 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
2: 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Do I be what the come come?
0: Hey, I was say,
2: Obi, I'll face our setting up in the business. It will be a queer year. A sicker phone, who knows me a sicker phone? One more down, no. Tanasha,
0: a walk right at Dakro Nanka and Chenu no need you with
2: but why not know?
0: So some parts will be better to make
2: a better man by
0: him up
2: and near someone and near someone
0: by him.
2: And two to crown could be sat. And to be crown what could be sa?
0: And in chinny.
2: Ebiaka,
0: who be dear when
2: you hear me be dear tofu work, a crabby. Where there could be sa? 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
0: 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Ye the ginger partner, I'm a partner, I find into my perfra. 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Nothing, one who say MPP partner, soon soon as I owe.
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1: 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Foreign entities were required to exit the domestic gold purchasing market, but may apply directly to gold board to offtake or purchase gold. And locally, currency transactions. Local market purchases must be conducted in Ghana cedis, using pricing tied to the Bank of Ghana reference rate and as straight penalties. Operating without a required license from Gold Board can result in heavy fines ranging from 600,000 Ghana cedis to 2,400,000 Ghana cedis, imprisonment terms of 5 to 10 years or both. And the act no near Ekanye.
0: But what I say, it's Usha God board into mean Cassa on Kaho because to me, dear, now Ababe do it's Usha small scale man in sir. See, I ye go da ye tongue, say ye di be bedrane, ye di be befahano, say be ya gold in the becker or mine moon in sin. Mona mu control the affairs of gold bia a war mine.
1: So you know who free can have any more.
0: But what I say, near Yashusha free, ye knew no end this if one want to say. One bed ye tomb, na ye me and walk kay and one boom. Because Kamia say omo ye the reason why in see Ghana for no business say politicians are ambassadors of poverty. Me pa cho na make what I say.
1: Okay.
0: Because near omo chere ni chere mu chere say Kamia ye say omo ne kwa frɛ ohia twetwe ohia de brɛ. 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But me nya sure say ye ma me boka obekɔ gyna o dabi ma moka ma moka ma moka. E wo say wo gyna mu say dabi e kanaba. A cannaba no quam ben ye befas why ye best say ye near ma. It's ye best say ye near man this for. A quire our first wa, why ye on near mano, and wa and magana ye put to uncle so.
1: Meda say
0: a car and emany a fee, and ye mamma so a yard.
1: Accountable
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1: Okay.
0: Every credible a ye be a here accountability. Miss Row, am I in your modia, a gana for ye nan ye dear. 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
0: 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I was say you share one anamo a wo tu nu. E pa cho na make what you say. I was say you share one anamo a wo tu nu. 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
1: 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No fee paying, jese omichi ye school fees. 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Na baby sa se ah. 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Emposu obeye day student, ana obeye boarding, obe koda boarding house, bodanum, eno so eye free. Senti nyina ane se, abanji she mo ode private schools ni bi, eka free SHS policy no ehwa St. Anthony Senior High School, ye count udo obane ba, etisene ode ne kwa abany SHS, awo enjoy free SHS, no wano suwe bi eka nensu ne private school. 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University of Education, Winneba, oda yesun se wujuma wo ye adichebe latawo hum, ene wadawuruma. 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Enu tini ya kachire wo se. Ya the College for Distance and E-Learning. Aba eye University of Education, Winneba. Kodel. Distance is not a barrier to quality high education. And ma kwan tenten me yo si akwan ema wo sua pon mu ni mede ma pa no eme bo wo kra. Hwehwe ye code at na ye bi sentence ni bi. Sa wo kwa ni mpata mu ha abetiko ehwo ena ye wo. Na akwanya ba be da ho ye ka se ya undergraduate degree programs no Bachelor of Education ye BED in early grade education, upper primary education ena Junior High School Education and a Bachelor of Arts no BA in English Language Education, Social Studies Education, and a Bachelor of Science, a BSc you know, in Mathematics Education, and a Bachelor of Business Administration and also in Accounting and a Human Resource Management. Postgraduate no so no year war Master of Education MED in Early Grade Education and a Science Education, English Education. NFA, Yewo Master of Education, MED, Social Studies, Mathematics, NFA, a year Council.

0: in psychology. And he was Master of Education, MED, in Educational Administration and Management, Institutional Mentorship and Supervision, and have a postgraduate diploma in education. And so, I was honored. Timpacho, application fee, no? Forms, no? Undergraduate, a year 255 Ghana cedis. Postgraduate, no? A year 325 Ghana cedis. For 0244-541-973 and a 0506-476-124 of Ray Bejos. Now I'm saying abetico and a ye new center no say wobahwa new here be answer yebema onsa akan. Mame da gumba de hiada heba center, de hiada heba mixture, de hiada macho capsules, de hiada capsules, ye no ni drugstore be a becom one no benye be in koko arena de ena ye wo into here and abba honsoa yebe sheni yet me abwa wo de hiada friend 0242-046-783 and a 0242-712-113 of Friday here the ebeje also na fi yeti me abwao Kwasi Fosu Lucky Stores provide excellent customer services. 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And afe, ye wo my first to my sixth copy book. 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
11: And now, dear, so who see your body be so? 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
12: Dominion. Dominion Herbal Powder.
13: Say you can say Dominion Herbal Powder. Emma immune system. And now I'm quite well. We need to yet. Then the senti. What are the reason for you? And what dance you been you?
14: I don't know. Fine, fire. Manumbi. Tina me do what dance you. And now you see. Me say.
13: Dominion Herbal Powder, dear. Ninia. And yet a man for dance you. And I make him fool. Near a year we need to do you. A bro magging element here. So. And my Dominion Herbal Powder. And power who the beer at that.
15: Someone at the honor. Dominion Herbal Powder. And once one year we see a share. Will take up now that tricker to us, be a gumu, will fancy to Yanum. What we Angels Dominion Herbal Center won't call and a diab, a painful, a baton more money for, and in Quadawin if you do me a little one come home. Dodua 0543158195
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5: 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I team no. Wana drink ye hopa wose nan sing. Or how buy your knee and hopa? Obu was a pressure by menino so. Obu a ete abisin and nino so. Into Sawoba, near her, nanny ek kakono, eterno, and eba, and already eterna babisiswa. Ye make us say, free screening, ye go so ye, nan yame a ya dumwa, 31st August, and a 1st September, and ye bear surgery, into wa ete, and see when this would be a baby, I will be a waterman canoe. 31st August. And na 1st September, a ye free cataract surgical outreach. And ye de emma, ye ye surgery na ma free. Tis a testi when you so a brain. 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O I says American store, but o a de biya e free America my emo. A one de a gun chance emo. 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

0: Well, 96.9 FM so any and pay so emre area do. Sir Yatina Sena Yadi a good year moon summer bro. Yatu didn't say global sports. Na a midweek edition. Global sports. In a December Eba and pay Tim no and ya set. James or say I'm profitantalizing. Sasso and a chairman Yusuf Felix Nana Otu, the sports mayor. Richmond Mensa, the original Carrasco. Over to your kind of pay. El Jumedia Cassian so. DJ Mashup, Eddie Abelco, social media platform, no Sunny Titru, and Facebook Live. Sunset, and I'll pay. Yes, Jimu, show no life, or Facebook. Uber ne be a share. Na when you show no be at ye, ne be as at me a come up. Baby be our was as so. The here's a cross smartphone. Na o internet, I was so. And once I was searching. Ago 96.9 FM video no baba like video no share video no or thoughts and comments photo comment session making kind amount we are special guest e wo jume de kesi no so 0544444945 e ye text line o de o messages no e so e fast wo midin e de nana yawo asamwa ube to me afreme na ya asano pay ye kosisi ye emrano ko ye nko ye ko solon dolondo ye di amana nensam no pi eso e babra ye sinko nyani ye di nsen bebri eso e ba join me wo Facebook ago 96.9 FM ago 96.9 FM on Facebook like a video no mami mpacho ye important like uwe a share link no platform and group will be our so Shelling, no, I got to microphone be and share. Now, fee, ode, or comment at a comment session host CA. Making camera bra, yeah, come and I'm an answer. I saw a bar, Emma Renfin, me fear see Eddie Free, UEFA Champions League. Last playoff matches, no, a year and there, and then you may 7 p.m. or Pap Arena, a war Altina, and over the city of Athens, a war Greece. AEK Athens, Abatina Greece. Amo Anilevski Sofia bebo first leg ekoye 0-0 and at 7 p.m. Groupama started Dion and with the city of Lyon and over France Olympic Lyon ebechia Fenerbahce first leg no ekoye 1-1 and started Dion de Zele and was Selgin NK Selgin tenefie on the Slovan Bratislava bebo first leg no koye 1-1 afe and SR Bank Arena, I was Stavanger, and was Norway, Viking, Earth, Norway. I'm on the Dynamo Zagreb, ever born. First leg, no, Echo 2-2. Internet, four teams way, and I say eight teams, eh, boy. I was the four, etim qualify, Echo can league face, no, na for you, be as with me, come on. Maminko Spain, remember the Champions League, Demo Kamoka crown, Miko Spain, na La Liga, and midweek, match back, our hall. And you miss 7 p.m. I was Estadio Bernabéu. Says the American catcher Santiago near yes in China. Madrid is Santiago Nefrimu. And says the American Estadio Bernabéu. And you miss 7 p.m. Real Madrid, Los Blancos, Los Marengues, the Galacticos, the multi-millionaire of world football. In fact, the White Angels. How many Real Sociedad? Our match and then you may seven. Mirimun Sembe Eba Ochina Thursday Ochina Celta Vigo Ene Osasuna Ebebo Ochina you may 7 o'clock our Camp New FC Barcelona the Brongrana and other Catalans Omo any Athletic Bilbao also our match Mirimun Sembe to Jabra Yadin Sembe Eba Meko England EFL and a Carabao Cup round 2 and a Wednesday and a Bradford Airport Burnley, Newcastle United, and it was Bromwich Albion, Tottenham Hotspur, and the Charlton Athletic, Preston North End, and Everton, Ochina Air Thursday, Chelsea, and Luton Town, Fulham, and Wimbledon, where a game is at Airbaswa, Midimun Semester to Debra, and Opey, Yasin Kunya, near Dinson Bebri Airba, Afei, joining me our Facebook ago, 96.9 FM, Mahun Owusu Prince. Our Facebook, I'm a Owusu Prince, cried the message about the idea. What you say? And Kwadwo P. Our Facebook, and pay Kwadwo Bokwadye. Pedro Pedroa Martina Cruz. Edinidia Ba. Na, I'm also online. Acha se ono so ehwe Facebook live. Enti ohwe Facebook a, jaw comments na like show no. Patrick Ansan ewo Facebook. Felix Bless, Felix Bokodie. Champion Vinicius ewo Facebook. Imba Taika ewo Facebook. Adafe Senaya Bless ewo Facebook. Dekbo Peter ewo Facebook. Navo Peter ewo Facebook. Abankwa Reigns ewo Facebook acha se. Masa, guys are joining me on Facebook no so. Ni yenye juma na no pay. Na bia so ntimi ya kama. UEFA Champions League mpacho ma me draw list no. Ochina Thursday and a 2026-2027 UEFA Champions League league phase draw no. Eso e ba so ochina de masa. Eso nyasem ke to akra Barcelona mo. Real Madrid mo, Manchester City mo, Arsenal mo, Inter Milan mo, ochina draw no air passwa. Minimum insema tuja. I cut four teams and there air quack or so. Inter numre, I'm a playoff new year. Not four. I quack or so. Say, yawa Arsenal, Aston Villa, Atletico Madrid, Bodo Glimt, Borussia Dortmund, FC Barcelona, Bayern München, Club Brugge, Como, Feyenoord Rotterdam, Galatasaray, Inter Milan, RB Leipzig, LASK, Lens, 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Amo, I qualify. At is a draw. Abasana, yeah, chain AEK Athens, and Leski Sofia. Yeah, chain Olympic Lyon, Fenerbahce. Yeah, chain NK Celtic, Slovan Bratislava, and Avilkin, and Dynamo Zagreb. Four teams, ever become a complete notch now. Draw no 20 meters. So, meeting come on. Oh, UEFA Champions League, no. Adidas, and a ball. And me, the ball Champions League, no. Boy, ebo nyina no eye Adidas ne manufacturer anopai amodi the latest Champions League this season born no enso aba enti anu nie we eye football ah ye be use ewo league phase nko a mpacho we league phase ye do knockout stage so a ombo be bo ofofra ba na afey kudu final omo ye bo ofofro em ya do ye de abo final no enti Adidas aye ball na born no ye fra no UEFA Champions League Pro Star Ball. Boni dino no. Masa. Aye korate basa. I no bin a real Facebook no. Joining me wo Facebook ago. 96.9 FM. Pacho we ye new boss. Ah, ye dibe siya kain. Ewo UEFA Champions League name. Ye friend UCL Pro Star Ball. What ya see? UCL. UEFA Champions League Pro Star Ball. And boni dino. And no. Midi musim me tu dra. Na ye si bo we. Nya di ebe charge. And this is a World Cup, you know. You see, you will find Adidas for an person based on FIFA. FIFA and a year ball, and you had to call World Cup a bono, say a joa, you move from a womb, young Pompey, young for your new and who a year charge. What you say, a electricity, who do you see charger? Na four. Na phone, instead of charging mobile phone, no. Na bona charge, and you're born in the ball walk up no. Na ye charge ye the light na charge. Now so Adidas bo my yeah for Champions League ne dem pacho. And no yen charge. What ya say no adiens epa midimun semester to ja me din combo ye kuye nim mame free football me ko USA me ya juma kakra awa US Open. 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96.9 FM yari ensan bebre as ebe bra yesin kunya na o mama Mush, our landing is here. I'm no case. Oma Mush and Yaka could do landing. Mammy, Oma Mush. Where Egypt, you know, see, I can't remember Manchester City, no? Or Free Man City, I call Tottenham Hotspur. I ya official, but yo, Adia, Wakaka Medicals, no pay. At the time, I'm studio, no? Na Mamush, Egusu ya Medicals, no? Or Mosha, Nikoto J, Mienuno, Shishem, say, Bia, Arabia, Nima. 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Oh, just say, Man City team lead yes, say, and my defeat, I'm the moon semester to draw, and my run fee. Now, me didn't come on Man City, no, Adia and Pacho, Yen, and Musa, and Man City for Bob Womho, Eddie Omo, Bid Nakakoma, Enzo, Chelsea. Man City, ni Enzo, Rebi Bibia, and Opey Omo Rebi Bibia, eh? 6 years contract, 5 plus 1 year. Well, yeah. Sika Man City, the money agent, no. And ye have your pastori. Oma ye bibia. Sika, I'm going to come at Chelsea, no. Yes, the Chelsea for this kind of thing. Because, and I'm breaking my say, and ye in the region of 130 to 140 million pounds. And a Man City, Eddie Echo, what you say? Eddie Echo, come for a crana, your friend say Enzo. I'm a Chelsea, grandpa, I say, didn't come up for replacement. Adam Watson. Any your friend say come a venga mu ye place bia there's a Chelsea for no as what me think come on our crowd or mua ekoba se enzo e kwana ni china ya Chelsea so benya replacement to her and yet then eba ye din come on meba Chelsea o de mame for Chelsea de enso so mame Liam Delap na Chelsea for nyina bompa ye enra omugbo se but se bo no me catch you on to mun to mbo as na kwa nko medical sin bi because of Veli Medical, and of Bessar Babet Natures before so. Me watch a club record, 50 million pounds. Ebin si da, our Nottingham Forest. Freeze yet in Nottingham. Ebin si da, our Mabako Semu. Sir, Omu Eisi Cabebre, sir, Akakoto player. And Sir Akrona, a friend, sir, Liam Delap, I the most expensive player ever. And Nottingham Forest for no ever. Now, do you know, Omu 245. Now, 5 million add ons. and then akwane kwakwa medical so na chance for bomb pie no some pass medical so no enti Liam Dillaps no room or not yam ano so kwakwa no medical so no pass medical so na patcho ano so betimi asani eye crazy hours at my Chelsea massa Chelsea for any outbreak instant out no Chelsea aye busy pa ano pay ha o send email kwakwa Chelsea omo Chelsea one man and under normal circumstances can take it back 11 minutes, 12 minutes, actually 15, 20 minutes. Nanka Oma reply. And so I'm appointed to me send email call 1 hour, 2 hours. Na reply my. Just to find out why she in and out. I just said, bra. And yes, I'm going to tell you, I'm going to say to you, Adam, Yanko Atletico Madrid. Naminye Juma Kakra. Joining me on Facebook, I go 96.9 FM. I go 96.9 FM. Yes, Nese, Kodyo Yesko Swaba. And Vifa Samson Swaba. What I say, guys, look so as you are joining, mon join the stream, no, mon share link, no, nothing, no, mon like him, na mon fa comment, no, bra, na be anya kama. Atletico Madrid, patcho, mommy, I'm training ground, and a player, and a Wednesday morning, training, Atletico Madrid, yeah, you know, I can't send me brie. Joining Facebook, I go 96.9 FM. Where are Atletico Madrid? Ano pay training. Ene wukwa da wati asye. 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Ano pay ya. Omu ye training. Be se 8:30 ko 9. Inti video we no. Latest video exclusive. Kwa anomu dia 2 mil. Numa mpacho. 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But inti nende. Where ye latest training na? A article fu ano. Nese Atletico Madrid ye training na. Na enkrofuwa filmen ni. She Ulian Navarez, a crano, ne ya biane, ne tip biane, ne subbine, ne body language, ne to say. 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And our friend Simeon and Okachi and Sekochi, Namianim, Yamimana, mean to me, my trading, not so you're sure. Ariana said transfer no so coach me home for me. And the Ulan Alvarez, me bacho training na one corner, Yaria, and yes, or person of forcing him move to Barcelona, and yet Yadis and Crawford, Emma commentary baby or honor, or so Yari, Yaria Sudia Massa, U Yaria, U Yari, Yaria Otifie, and Yari Otifie, Sotifie, huh? And here the album, the most ever said to ya, Emma Urefi, yet you come on. Now, me bacho, Mama catch your say, La Liga for say, Boboy. Omachum Eddie Free La Liga Monday no me the story no ma and at match of Enra Cross my update in Enra Cross me ma update on Boboy Emma me kwa me ka say ah na Boboy pa dey omka so we twa Boboy mu pa free bo mu dey be hajuni o said on master T Premier League en you su Boboy Italian Serie A en you su Boboy German Bundesliga en you su Boboy and La Liga so be kan you su Boboy Boboy is not doing well. And Kalani doing well. Name them say Boboy ne come change. Obe far Boboy no what two diama player no park ne so ne die. Echem. Odi a obe yana say Cameron also Boboy ne come change. No what ko far ko two cone ne so. Enti a friend cone system. Cone system ye diaba. Eno they say omu use wa enu niye. Enti Boboy is no. Yen chamo omu ma camera omu ma TV ne so. Oh Boboy ne come change. No what ko far be two cone ne so. Ewo touch line. Enti bo no control na player ne ko fa bo na ono abeko ko fa bo no ato enye wo bo no first no ka bo ni so matu am enti player ne pe bo na no ato de ama no on sad no matwam na la liga the statistics aba me who statistics no so I say I convince me kakra because I know na me ntia say say obetwa boy mu boy e ma players pa o Kylian Mbappe mu nyina e boys Brahim Diaz mu nyina players ah o ma e boys o ma be players nya sem keto mu twa mana nkra no mo fa he but La Liga statistics ni e according to La Liga statistics and period ya ba no patriotic ni e time wasting hey say na boy for ni e waste time papa amusi last season 2025-2026 season no unim sir on average La Liga se bo no da park no so aye bo we bo no we abo bo no jina park no so no out of 90 minutes no 53 minutes pe na ye boy 53 minutes pe a bo no e da 90 minutes e bo bo 45-45 no 90 minutes no only 53 minutes out of 90 minutes no e na na bo no wo park no so an ye bo di akanyina ne na mchen ne na mchen akodi bo boy ho o delay player to form 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ball no kwanche a wa tumi ka kofa wa de wonche no say say 60 minutes out of the 90 minutes no 60 minutes na bo ni flow sir e o park no so until La Liga fa ba back I'm say that break dem ka o ha no no La Liga for no tee say bo boy dem yifu bo me be ha dwene e no mo the statistics abe back am patch me dem self as e to dwa e ma renfi na me be kire wade bi won bra Facebook no so ago 96.9 FM enim kwa me wo Facebook and Takuma GH wo Facebook and Zago GH wo Facebook even so say ewo Facebook Okun Yansen ewo Facebook Clinton Kwesi wo Facebook monjo ni Facebook no na me chere wade bi unum se na ye ayi 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Ana ye be hwai. Join me on Facebook ago 96.9 FM. Arsenal players ne de kraman ba pa. 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Enti no. Kraman we best of on person wa dwodwo no ada. Enti Ben White so na de kraman ba no. I am on check it has training ground home, mommy. So International Dog Day, no more celebrity beer. And to patch out, and I in Kramanda Dog Day, said the old Mother's Day, and that Dog Day, as a quachi, as a Kramano, as a Nanny Badin pa, ebe eze the Kraman in ye. 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Na package no, yase eye 60 million. Chelsea phone go so eye business. Ese ono man pa chome dem sema to dwa. Na omanya the document na koma kra no. Sese dia kra no e check. Yase the lawyers no e cross checking. Deal no, and to almost cross check we are now. Finally, a crown sort me a sign here, and the submitted one semester to the Real Madrid. El Bonanumre, our Bernabao for the first time in history. After sir, ye didn't Bernabao no. First, near Santiago Bernabao, and watch him say, Bernabao for the first time. Madrid, but Jose Mourinho first match, our Bernabao after sir. The second coming, who's an amor in Ogusu on the first thing, the first coming on, the first days on, the first time no. Now, more you know, only a pamon on. Now, say, and there, I have 4,835 days, and in there, I'm going to born the last match, I've been about. Okay, so much, you know, me demi kaipa. My collection was how much, nibi. Moreno last match, I've been about 4,835 days ago. 13 years in year, I'm Mourinho. I won the last match. I won Bernabeu. Madrid, I share 4. I was a sooner. At Mumionu, 4 goals in Ukraine. Michael Cabran Ponsa, any goal. Sadden and Yumre, Jesus Fernandez, Eda Pomu, Michael Essien, Mourinho born number 2. Ricardo Carvalho, Raul Albiol, Alvaro Abeloa, Luka Modric, Mesut Ozil, Angel Di Maria, Jose Callejon, Karim Benzema and Gonzalo Gerardo R. Pepita Higuain. Omo, and he did say Jumana. Players are Mourinho, Edo Muya Juma, 13 years ago, being who goes to Madrid, and Mourinho airborne first game, or Bernabeu, and Muslim, and no. Barcelona, and Egypt Air, official air partner, Edema Barcelona. Says the Barcelona Mufeska, Africa, Pau. I'm called DR Congo, I'm called Fesca. Says the Barca, any Egypt, and you mentioned to say Bianca Ghana, Kagana Airways, and patch of partnership on Barca and Egypt, Egypt Air. I'm in a bear Barca official air partner, and Barca Fono Air 2 Quine. Barca basketball, a my team, and my team no mutu kwenye ampacho. 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Our tradition be. 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
1: Josephness, that were born in Aqua Panoquafo, that were that Angels Dominion International Church. Say a year seven, who in a say whom we are our Bible.
2: One name is Susu Hanwa. Now we be a Bible at your Saint Tia was of us. Now or the Bible, no actual one we drew. What do we know?
1: To one cousin, I'll call you Bolibi Nadia, we're through home, and I didn't know maybe a Baba of Citrasua, who bought bread wound one room. Say ya, we are being a cut that was a Bible, no pet, name we are down. Bolibi will free Israel. Kai, Achelon Sa, Bible Kin, Saya Man Hundred One Wire Fakra Nebeyi, a choir of Faswa the Bible, a Yasafwa, a beer or Mount for Hawan, and now a Muaya Anton Fomon, and a Presidential Global African Heroes Award.
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6: No challenger.
7: Ah, my little ones, gather around. Once upon a time in the heart of Accra, a man in his fancy car sought directions. But oh, the Ghanaian way.
8: Hello, bro. Good afternoon. Can you please show me where the Presby Church is?
9: Go straight. Turn left at the big mango tree with the broken branches with most of the mangoes falling. Ask there. Anybody will show you.
7: And when the Black Stars take to the field, every Ghanaian becomes a coach. Ah, the sacred cue for our beloved Gobe. As you wait patiently, rehearsing the perfect vibes.
10: Have you at it?
11: Mami Gobe Nubi. Me koko ono.
12: One studio.
11: One ugarino.
12: Ah, akono.
7: These, my dear ones, are some few moments that make our Ghana truly special. And as we share these stories, let us also remember a plate of lily rice, connecting our hearts through the flavors of our culture. Special moments are worth celebrating with lily rice. Lily rice, ye nimuno free titi. This advert is FDA approved.
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15: 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Mix Jack a Doughboy. Your friend Kwabena. Many TV games in Hopa. It's Uba Mafumwa. It's your friend Kwabena game bay. Nasemi pe TV games. And then one says Swiss Papa. Location near Bakope. Upon Ventures. And Coco. Or T games at Jumana Siyepa. Abanisa Upe game consoles. PS2, 3, and answer 5. Upe Xbox Series. Xbox One, 360. Ekobanisa Fena Upe Se Ubiye Game Center. Then we hear televisions. 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Game console na say for brand yen siesie ma o hwehwe Urban Ventures e won kokozongo junction traffic lights na say Fred 0246 701734 and answer 0207 710277. 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
18: and why? 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
17: Consider insecticide.
18: Click a womb and say, what do you consider insecticide? 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
19: I go sports. Who could have the winning team?
0: Okay, 96.9. Now, you had local stories ever to us one month. Na mami fasida ema Nukem Ghana Company Limited. 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Eh, Friday, Saturday, na Sunday, no? Eh, final match, eh, because war, Chenin Sumami. 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So Friday, Saturday, Sunday, Ewo Bipon DA Park, Mijinambi. 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
2: In the game is a different thing than training and things like that. So having the opportunity to do this today, we could see where we are and what we could add up and things like that. But it looks really good. We are a team that is very offensive. We are a team that wants to dominate, create more chances and things like that. So today, to score 4 goals is something you should be proud of. And I'm very proud of the girls. We could have scored even more. It was not only that I'm really proud of, but the way we played, the attitude we showed, and also getting used to the turf and kicking the balls even more harder and getting good combinations. So I'm very satisfied with many things. I wanted us to be more tactical and be organized in defense and also hit them where they leave spaces, and I see the girls doing that, so it's very satisfying.
20: Wey ene and Samuel eh Charles Samson head coach Edema Black Princesses Eddie Tuju Ashanen so senya me aduma Saturday on besabo ayankofa kansie baako na mo de aboabo mo ho na bibia etimi ayekama 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
21: Wanted a positive start, wanted to win to motivate the girls, so that maybe our second game, if we were to get a draw win, then it means we are moving out of the group. So this game was very, very important for us. I didn't want, you know, leave any stone unturned, but to work harder at every cost to make sure that we get our 3 points, or at worst, we draw the game and go. I consider them. I give 3 things to my players. One, they should take good care of the ball by possessing it. Two, by positioning themselves very well when they're out of position. And then also put pressure and press for the ball when they're out.
20: Charles Anoche and a head coach Edema Ampem Dakwa Ladies. Ahead of game, Omone AS Gade National. Omu free Niger. Embano, Edi Betason, Nodi Hunkomo, Edi Amayan, Ewo, Ehonomo, Yenremu, and Senfufrumu. 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
22: Osi etu mi drew leveler. Omo amu what the means to buy tickets. Should buy tickets. Me I don't understand Ghana hape kotokonti na mene Sunderland. Ewa relationship. Omo a omo wo sika so ye Sunderland supporter. On na auto the best seat. That's what makes him big. 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Ana osha basketball. Ye se musician be entertainer be. Omo se ye se what front you know basket court side. Court side ni the most expensive ticket. Wow. Enti umu spike. Say what a court side or basketball game, but you have $17,000 and one year or the accountant cost and the chess or a Spike Lee. Uba, yeah, side, Hania. Your chess away, what Bob Brady said, we'll be ticket free. Oh, Banswa, Ode, can't you come? I don't know how they call it, Ode, coach, I can't.

0: A boy to me, you
1: yeah, if I need to, I'll call toy and one who say in Sakraya Bunny Petty anymore.
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0: 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On Nukreya, and at the time HH Herbal Mister, and in the capsules, a bed just so. A crowing young fish, Dumino, and Timinumbi. Waba wafa fru, and the Yawama Cronufu, and soon Timinumbi. Time HH Herbal Mister, and in the capsules, Ubenya B. Ewo. Over the counter medicine sellers, and the shops do drone emu. Sao Pedro to a fray, 0244-417669. Time HH Herbal Mixture and the capsules. A Yadro say FDA Aji Ejodian Kratwe Atsum.
1: Can it be? And then the actual so at the ice block. Say, say, dear, if we are seeing a corner name, and it is Abran Echum, Yakon Abafo, and until Yashada Abetin Team Ice Block Factories from our Kuamamu, Jumadia Bia Woody, now be here ice block, at the Edijumano, one ice block factory, and this our swap, Dudu Bia Wope, Yabaya, at the amount, a sunset, a young machine, and the ADNT, or the block network, a chair and sun and an end to Jumabia Woody, 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

0: 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Your boy Kiddy, aka the Sugar Daddy, aka Oh Lord of Mercy. 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
2: 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And now I'm quite well with the drum yet. Nanny Santi, what are the Arasun Kunimua? 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
3: 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And I say, Meme say
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1: 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A boami,
2: I don't know, Manundi. 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
3: the Madrono, a boami, papa, na Lenemi, Rukompoma, and drew 1 minute, menum, one bottle, she say, Menu, Yerida, better 10 minutes, to Madrono, the Ayapa.
1: A great friend, and no bites here, Saman Shia, and Ka Hardin. Then I had the Arubi, a hammer, and the soup blooming in Simon City. Hypertension, may assure cross and diabetes, we call them italians. So, yeah, I don't know via menum ah, and what they mean. As I see some in my yamato,
4: a friend me, Abdul Jalil Shaibu, and I'm a war, how be a year, send me name a year, Ishia Mua, Sisia, and I'm a home as an enemy, and my mutum Rica Eco Toby, Menomiano, Yareno, Ako.
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6: I'm not beat a snake capsule, said Drono, Yanum Baku, and Jabaku. 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
1: Hey, hey, what's up, Charlie? 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

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And the trending stories, be brave. And Chani Adi and Common, why? Call Jollof Festival, neighbor. 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And your Saturday, 19th September 2026. Be pom Jollof, Papa B. Bra, na only a man for Momodia, a meeting Kitaho. Brana Bessia, a man for Ning, any dear Hunkomo. They too near and Quampa. A year for full party with classic band. And near Sunday, 20th September 2022. And in Tiano, I shall swam my wife. Kingdom Eba and Fon Edi Tremendous Capsules are back. Yadi CSA and my Bomodia CSA in VO. Now we are dear be how bad Bomodia. And yet, tremendous capsules. And Kingdom Eba for the Diaban. And the Bay of Jumanina. And into Bomodia, Pibi Oba. And CSA were in VO and Bibi Bian Yakama. Do an Opebi and now person be brown who be a brown man called breakfast. Hey, Milu, all in one. And a bebwa. Nama, or bread swatier. A get your important nutrients, I accompany with moss. Then support your energy release, nafe cocoa, and my retasting. And nafe calcium, so I support it, got an ingini. Milu, and I get to go further. 590 Bobe down some. Udiana so bombardia down a star 959 hash. Hey, a star 959 hash. Udiana begumumumum. 590 mobile. Yeah, for 0302-49477. Yeah, the shop will be a Baway or Access American store. Now you're bomb or dear mama, yeah, American, yeah, groceries and yeah, pantry essentials. And ain't it baby, I want to and Kabia, we are near my hood winning air free. Yeah, America, bro, chimamu. Make sure American products. And into baby, I will be a CBG bank on more. And I'll be in your Oasis American store. Unya bibi di se. Aye, diced tomatoes. And I fe ye contadina tomato piece. Na fe carnation milk. When ya ye Kirkland almond milk. Seasonings. And I fe ketchup, sardines. Beverages. Na fe aye snacks. And na Kirkland purified water. Green tea. Dina. If we America brooch, man. 0545-066766. You know, it will be free Australia by a debomo di amboya, a pomodin, a bank. Say, be a big now, so they are dear be a hawajin. Who say, yeah, what your dear be to say, yeah, the bacteria now virus and a deba. Immune system and then you're stronger. Bet you too, sir. And then today, a mate immune support, and a mate multi, yeah, diaba. Every Australia. Yeah, come on, me, I come on, ho. Now, Sankabi. Fre 0242-983-855. And now 0242-464-784. I am on Coyote for a birthday special. A year 28 in the Asha, see a birthday, a year soccer tournament. And upon on Chrome. Bepon DA, a year DA Park. And now 29th in a birthday soccer tournament. It will be Pon DA Park, one upon on Chrome. And now for a year Saturday, a year faith, a year concert, and a gospel rock show and birthday live band. And also a 6 p.m. And now Sunday night, a birthday Thanksgiving service. And we're having faith stretch. Bepon and Mosia so. And then Tiana Mashad and Swamai. Yanko full promise, Yanko Pedri and Papa Binine Bibi Bianconkai.
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I was a bit to me, I'm a year or boat and funnel now, boat as a show now for Yamia or Yana of Fenadia. Haxa Mixture and the Haxa Capsules. Phrase 0240238310. And you're careful, still like a stars, and they're bomb or the ambuam. Provisions, I am Papa. I honor being an inquiry because Kunya me and the man. Busumi, Abissimi. Bombardia mom, soft drinks, and our perfume rice, and our cooking oil. And our tin tomatoes, baby diapers, and wipes. Toothbrush, original perfume. Body cream and a hand cream, Papa B. I have phrase 0244150123. And then, Bissa say, and password good DA, a car, what dear honor. A year or partner, name right. And now say, hey, hey, hey, hey, hey, hey, hey, hey, hey, hey, hey, hey, hey, hey, hey, hey, hey, hey, hey, hey, Anna say, hey, your well, partner done it right to say, I dare be obey demanded, and I'll be requested. No. I was so bomb the other man, and I am mandatory. Hey, hey. So what you say, and no moon come on, I ever be.

0: Nana, Nana, Jun Jones was about, was it?
1: Esquire.
0: What quiet? What go go about? I go here PNDC law 111. Send your kafa and Nemu or him.
2: A primary, we are a power. Our primary is the same county and county info.
0: Now, oh, say, yes, see, our dear moon sends him be brewa. I am not a main man, dear, and say, Bema, a BB, could hear Bema, our remo, and yet they saw a can. But, sir, and near my air council, yes, I say, a urbana, this old child, dear ba, and a orchard, a negre, a com, a orchard, a yas a comoa. 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A be a damn him say, oh, and Eddie, okay, or Chadi a banner or Pataku, Jibaku before poor noon. So what I say, and he perceived the moon
2: come. Bravo, what is I?
0: I am here.
2: Oh, my film pound, my film pound, men of my banner.
0: Yes, I feel fine.
2: I think for the judge, I'm anti my guilt. Oh,
0: but performing, I'm here.
2: Oh, I'm here. I'm here.
0: My coy, I'm money and I'm a man about.
2: Oh, yeah.
0: But I'm the power in the gym.
2: Oh. Man, if you
1: can't drop a razor manager.
3: Well, to be as well,
2: when Brody Chrome, dear. What mean you call court, Cocatcher court, say, Mikruno? Or wait even a little into our in Munguno. As Ugana had a brag of you. Adiana no memana, Yankasa. And can was say, yen say. I am free to watch.
1: And yes, yes, yes, yes, you. Senate, yes,
0: Senate, yes.
2: Aha. I am free to watch anytime, anywhere, any day, any night. What's it?
3: And
2: Rako fi wako jwa mwa bakro wase huni mmisisi ye ye vya vya tia. 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
0: Okay.
2: Nka wase huti minya TV nye.
0: Okay.
2: Yeah.
0: Okay. Ocha adia ba inti
1: ye? Rako fi inti minye anytime. Because ni padi ye.
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0: 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And we are the weapon or the weapon of seven.
1: So I didn't know. Nase, my obi be now until Hwasia. And I cannot catch him say, be as mercy. Why are they saying? Now, dear, see how I am a pa.
0: I see you walk, so many ways.
1: There be
0: way
1: so many ways.
0: The moment I had this,
1: and I say, be my kuno, and I say, or struggle for free heaven
0: about.
1: And now, back when I saw a struggle for free heaven about. Because I had issues in Kwan.
0: And
1: then also a person who you be won't even catch your wife say, I didn't tell I would be Sammy.
2: And I did me much more machine shaving credit to.
1: I didn't tell baby Sammy. And Pimpy, no. I don't remember the
4: first thing. I'm not yet. I'm not yet. I'm
1: not yet. I'm not yet. I think I know so be Obi. You be man kwana watinka.
2: No, it is say Obi so kind that Obi so ni mood nu mo na.
1: Obi ni mood nu ni eden. 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
5: We have a mini mood. 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
2: yen ani ajebo draw time table ani ajebo draw time
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0: see. Also, be money genuine.
5: Obey money, yes, obey a war and pass one group.
0: We can say, Unya Mawadinum,
5: Unya Mawadinum,
0: who had been pass one group,
5: and one no,
0: and then I didn't pass one word. You
1: know, and I said,
2: I don't know what I'm saying.
1: Who
0: be that?
2: I don't know. Enti di obe ke bia muti.
1: Enya no pre.
0: Okay. Me pacho ma radio ninko form 0544444945 0576223324. You see, and password good ye. 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And now say, ada wo a open no. Na guess why is achi di bi ni ya no je ba ko e. Hello.
6: Hello.
0: Me pacho ma radio ninko form why? 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
6: O bema ni chepa, ose so, nyan man su primi.
0: Hmm.
6: Correct. I
0: look at who calls our wallet. Okay. All right. Mm-hmm. You see, a partner on the right say, oh, yeah, oh, and I say, Abia, umu no, I say, me patro, a copy to a poor room. I'm coming near that. Hello.
7: Hello.
0: A patro, did he say?
7: Your
0: family will come back
7: at original
0: to be among
7: them. What are
0: Roman
7: Patrick?
2: Men are marginal. You're
7: there, wouldn't be. You can remember my bass in my palm or but your phone in now. Now, mention I can be Catan say, or can I say your bass and be in Sabumu account to me, send be and be my big person or Babuni, son of a son.
0: Okay.
8: Yeah, that is what I say.
0: Yadasipa. Hello.
9: Hello, Kocha.
0: Hey, Pacho, when are you in the case?
9: I won't you.
0: I won't you. Pacho, you tell why?
9: Sandy, you know. I can't abrabone. If you saw Ben Manning to me, and can't be in throw crown. Why? So, you invite him. So,
0: mm-hmm.
9: He said, so, what? Not so, no, said, let me share that. Yeah. Well, so president, I didn't mean there is no like me. Who to me, good man, and not the dear sister, and not grown my head. And yes, dear, who can't say, oh, Nipani, where you be, now who to work at it. There be a Yanisa, and look at who be the Mawari and the crowd.
0: Okay. I win your sense, or no be man a crime request, dear crowd, or Bano. I was so bombardier at the Mano. Hello.
10: Yeah, good evening.
0: Good evening, sir.
10: Mamma Jumapani. 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
10: menu ya ne omu ne se nyame ene sisa ware nyankopon nim emfaso a wa warie so ansa na odi bai ukọ bible mu a proverb wo hwe proverb chapter 18 verse number 22 o kasem bi wo honum o si oba a wanya 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
0: Okay. 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TV no obi andu su control biem. 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
0: Hello. 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Ye hu ye pa mpacho ma ne su kakra ma ye wai.
11: Mpacho su nka.
0: Ye ti won kana ma ne su kakra kan.
11: Mpacho aye.
0: Mpacho afi kasa.
11: Ada te pa. I was doing some things, and I said, "I don't know how any clients of my big money be so class and how they are man." He said, "Again, yeah, I can worry. Am I worry? No crowd to each movie. And to be an author, oh, I'm doing quite. They be always or doing quite. So I do connect you, my dear. What's the problem? So when I'm doing quite, they be an author." 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
0: Mm.
11: Ya na o ti o pete kuni so bi ti ama me
0: pa. 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E so de ma no.
2: Se ayi me maye ayi ka.
0: Hello.
12: Ko champi.
0: Danini.
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0: Dani en kwe.
12: Para mo kasana na me so. Me ko she ti en di so 111. Da wan se awari en ko. And then and come up, bro. And then I worry, and I worry, and I worry, and I worry, and I worry, and I
0: okay. Like I say, or see. Opata guango anko ye research no see say DJ Blay why na say ne yire ene ne na FM for a long time na your okay say we be our reporter AP I under FN say we know as interstate succession law no say be a court warrior say obaku free mu a ye consider obaku no say aware no o ye ware ni nika say mo enana mabupa automatically na aware na magunu.